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Now flex your hands upwards, press the heels of your hands out to the opposite walls, and circle forward.

revival house project called Music in Me, coming out on the 8th of May, which is next month. If you're enjoying and want to know what I'm playing, check the track list down below. Thanks to everyone for listening and supporting our music. Enjoy the session.

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2: 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On the blind side and down the back ways, the roots of sadness grow. When you can't get what you need.

Testing in progress. Testing left speaker. Testing right speaker. Testing lights. Warning. Maximum energy detected. Attention. This is about to explode. Prepare yourselves for

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Trance Spirit. For more details on the show, check danritard.com.